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1: Excuse us for tuning up every once in a while, but like, I guess, you know, Cowboys are going to want to stay in tune anyway, so give us about 3 minutes.

Is it too loud up there? Is it too loud? Yes, well, brother. There you go. We got this other thing called, I don't know, we like to do a little loose jam type of thing. Just trying to be good. What the hell?

0: Mais músicas. Aqui tem Vozes do Mundo.
1: Boy, if I had it. Hey, man, what's happening? Say, man, what's wrong?
2: Haven't you heard?
1: Heard? Heard about what?
2: About Davey.
1: About Davey? What about Davey?
2: Davey's dead.
1: What? He's dead? When did it happen, man?
2: A couple of nights ago.
1: Oh, man.
2: And you know what? He was my buddy.

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1: Baby, what you say? I ain't here to, come and say. Baby, I don't play from Miami.

0: 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I love you and I miss you so much. Okay, bye.
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0: 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Are you with me? Are you with me?
1: Aprecie a música de qualidade. UNC FM.

You made somebody's heart break, but now I have to let you go. I have to let you go. You